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1: The Keg House. Ja, med os til at gøre os klogere på, hvad der er med de her specielle amerikanske studenterforeninger, der tit bliver omtalt som The Greek System, har vi nu Lindsay Jensen med os. Good morning, Lindsay.
3: Good morning.
1: You're a sorority alumni at Washington State University, where you lived in a sorority house, and you've agreed to help us understand the culture behind sororities and fraternities. Can you start by explaining what this Greek system is?
3: Yeah, absolutely. The Greek system is quite prevalent in the American culture. A lot of universities have sororities and fraternities on campus. There are maybe 14 sororities at my campus and 25 plus fraternities. And it is quite a social attraction to become part of a house on campus, as well as a networking lore for after graduation for careers.
1: So there's an aftermath, it's a career network, it's a network on campus, it's a place you live. How important is the Greek system in American college culture?
3: It's quite important. There is a hierarchy, I reckon, with how you see yourself at your own college or university campus. It is really prevalent, even growing up, seeing movies and having older siblings, parents, and friends going into the Greek system themselves and seeing how much fun they're having. And obviously, as a 17-year-old child, you're wanting to have that same experience. So you believe going into the Greek system as well would be super fun, and you would not want to miss out on that.
1: You were part of it for four years yourself. What was the attraction to you?
3: I loved being in a sorority. Unfortunately, that's a minority opinion, but my own attraction was the partying, really. As a 17-year-old teenager, I was looking at universities within the state. My mom actually was part of the Greek system at that same university and told me how much fun it is. And it is a quite elaborate recruitment process. It's kind of a system of belonging, of connection, and having those friends right off the bat. Because when you start university at, 18 years old, you're quite scared and you want friends, just really that sort of belonging right off the bat.
1: All right, hold on, Lindsay. I'm just going to recap in Danish. Lindsay Jensen her, hun fortæller altså, at hun var med i det her Greek Systems. Hun var i en